to let you go. Vaughn Valentino, What We Had. We are KWXX News Time Now. Back with KJ and our news, all brought to you by Rosette's Nursery.

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0: Wavy Sink or Swim Tour, Friday, May 15th at the King Kamehameha Hotel. 21 and over. 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
3: 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Who's going to be at the concert? A small list. We've got Drew Daniels, Ho'ai Kane, Small Axe, Kapu System. 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We're going to email you the tickets. But I'm looking for caller number 10 right now at 296-5999. Give me a call. We're going to do a call-in today, 808-296-5999. Looking for caller number 10. Good luck to you. Here comes Magic Red Dress, KWXX.

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With scattered showers in the forecast, overnight low will be about 68. For this evening in Kona, mostly cloudy. Overnight low around 75. That's a look at your island weather. Here comes Khaleesi, and you got me, KWXX.

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Right there, family. The station with more winners, more often. Rebel Soldiers. Found us a caller number 8. Gotta say congratulations to this morning. Who is it gonna be? Tita Kaila Kaaihue. Yeah, you are Kaaihue Ohana this morning. She joins Uncle Ali'i Kalauli all week long. We had Uncle Ali'i on Monday. Tuesday, we had Wayne Kamoy. Wednesday, we had Kavika Lyons. Yesterday, we made a winner out of Tita Kella Wood, Mikella there. And this morning, it's all about Kaila. Congratulations. Caller number 8 on her way to see Rebel Soldiers in Hilo. Yee-hee! June 13th at the

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from Ola Brew. We're just a minute away here. After some wavy music, your chance to see Wavy next Friday at King Kamehameha's Kona Beach Hotel. Stay tuned. Here they are now, 2 a.m. in Kamuela, KWXX. Let's go.

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1: 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Good morning.
2: Aloha, good morning.
1: You have an answer for us, my friend?
2: Is it snake?
1: It is not a snake. Good guess, though. You would think so, yeah. Call us back. Aloha. Let's see. Aloha, KWXX. It is not snake this morning. What's your answer?
3: Hold on. Is it cow?
1: It is cow. There it is. I heard it. It is cow. Too easy. Yes. The word vaccine comes from the Latin word vacca, which means cow. You got it. Who is this? Who's on the phone?
3: Yes. This is Emily. That's what I thought, too, from, like, Spanish. It's vacca.
1: Vacca, my. You got it. I'm learning that, too, as well this morning. Emily, we're going to send you to Kona a week from today to see Wavy in Kona.

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2: 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Know the signs of stroke and be fast when calling 911 at the first signs of a stroke. In

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Playing all the best feel-good island music. We are KWXX. Happy Aloha Friday as we get you into your Mother's Day weekend. All the best feel-good island music right here to get you through the day. I'm your midday guy, G. Cruz. Coming up today, lunchtime Calabash in the middle of your day. We got all the best feel-good island music. Crazy real-world headline. Thought-provoking quote all right here as we get back to the music here. Kenny T, Kona Grown on KWXX.

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0: 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We'll be right back. More Feel Good Island music with Wills and Ekolu after this.
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It's all at Hawaii Island Community Health Center.

0: 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We are KWXX. 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